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0: doing a cruise.
1: Yeah.
0: And you can get your way on Creed Cruise 5. In the meantime, have you seen the great getaway we have with Lynyrd Skynyrd? Oh, oh, oh. Lynyrd Skynyrd and Foreigner. VIP for both bands. This is super cool. I'm going to give you everything on this coming up about 840-ish. 105.9 The Rock.

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Monday, we will be remembering deeply Chris Cornell from Soundgarden, because Monday marks 9 years since we lost him. While the band had reunited, they recorded a new album. They were on the road touring together. I had just been with them a week and a half before his death. Did an interview. Everything seemed great. Obviously, it was not. It's 105.9 The Rock and the 90s at 9.

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you, Leonard Skinner, and Forna VIP in together. I'm going to play Skinner and then Forna, and then in a couple of minutes tell you how to win this trip. You even get to pick where you want to go to see him. Yeah.

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From The Offspring to CCR, John Fogerty's going to be out. Him and Steve Winwood are touring together this year. So that's some good times right there. Yeah, up and around the bend is on 105.

Big Rig, I'm going to be out for a couple of days. I'm headed east into the mountains just to kind of unplug for a little while. I'll see you back here next Monday, all right? Enjoy, well, for me, what will be a long weekend. And for you, the end of the week. And good luck on winning some of that free money, too. Aye? 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

0: tell me it was a good thing to remember too. Because that's why it was different from the bomb 3011. So after that, I yelled and screamed and telling him why.
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5: Good morning, Nashville. I look out my little bitty window here in my studio, and the sun is shining, and it looks like it is going to be a damn good day. By the way, we got stuff to give away on the show, and we got stuff to talk about on the show. Things to give away, Cracker Barrel 400 tickets. We got those coming up for you with One Stupid Question at 6:40. 8 o'clock, the 10K workday. 8:10, tickets to see Journey. Yeah, we got a lot of things happening in very little time. Welcome into Thursday's show. It's Battle in the Morning. It's 105.9 The Rock, Nashville's classic rock. We'll take

105.9 The Rock, Nashville's Classic Rock. It's Battle in the Morning. So summer is right around the corner, so you should know about this warm weather footwear debate that's happening on social media right now. And no, it's not wearing socks with sandals. 9 is the number. We'll play one stupid question for Cracker Barrel 400 tickets next.

0: One Stupid Question brought to you by Mark Spain, Real Estate Up for Grabs. We got a pair of tickets to go to the Cracker Barrel 400 at the end of the month. Let's go over here to the phones and see who we have playing with us this morning. Hi, who's this?
1: Joe.
0: Joe, what's going on, brother? How are you this morning?
1: I'm good. How are you?
0: Man, I am doing pretty good. Joe, you ready to play One Stupid Question, my friend?
1: Yes, sir.
0: All right, here we go. Your one stupid question. In the nursery rhyme, Hey Diddle Diddle, what ran away with the spoon?
1: Cat? I don't remember. It's been a long time since I heard that one.
0: I'm going to give you another opportunity on this one. It's not the cat, but it's something else that... How do I put this? You could put stuff in this that you would use a spoon to eat with. Starts with a D and ends with an H. And there's two letters in between the D and the H. Hey, diddle, diddle.
1: Dish.
0: Yeah! Joe got it! It is way too early to try to hit people with nursery rhymes. Joe, congratulations, my friend. You've got Cracker Barrel 400 tickets. Tell us what station's hooking you up.
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0: 1-800-737-1059 is the number. Would you want to know when you're going to die? Let's go over here. Sean hanging out with us in the borough. What do you think, man?
1: Oh, totally no. Absolutely not.
0: Yeah.
1: You know, what's the point?
0: That's, right.
1: You know what's going to happen. What does it matter if you know, like, the exact day, you know?
0: Right. Absolutely. I'm right there with you, Sean. I mean, we all know eventually we're going to die. I would rather

0: Classic Rock. It's Battle in the Morning, asking you the question. I saw this going around online. If you could, would you want to know when you're going to die? 615-737-1059 is the number. I said no. Jay hanging in Clarksville, what do you think, ma'am?
1: Absolutely not. I don't want to know when I die. I wanted it to be a surprise, man.
0: Yeah, I don't blame you there, because I want to just, well, obviously I can't wake up and be like, well, I'm dead. But I don't want to know any of that stuff. Like, let it be a surprise, like you said.
1: If you know, you're going to act weird, because it's always going to be in the back of your head, man. Just live every day like there is no tomorrow.
0: Right.
1: And you'll be a happy person.
0: Exactly. I like the way you think, Jay. Appreciate you calling in. 615-737-1059 is the number if you want to jump in on the show this morning. We'll take more.

0: 105.9 The Rock, Nashville's Classic Rock. It's Battle in the Morning. Giving you a heads up, we're going to be taking the show on the road this weekend. We're going to be hanging out at Twice Daily in White's Creek. 3341 White's Creek Pike this Saturday starting at 11:30. We're going to be there with our friends at Law Tigers, and we're going to be feeding your hog and giving away free gas. Yes, you heard that correctly. Free gas this Saturday. But here's the thing. You got to roll up on two wheels. Not like coming around the turn and you're pulling in on two wheels. I'm talking about motorcycles only. But hey, you know what? We'll even fill up your moped. As long as it's got two wheels, we'll fill up your hog. No judgment. Free is free, right? So again, feed your hog this Saturday with our friends at the Law Tigers. All the details. You can grab that now on our Instagram, 105.9 The Rock. And we'll see you Saturday.
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105.9 The Rock, Nashville's Classic Rock. It's Battle in the Morning with your chance at winning $1,000. You want some free cash? I mean, that's kind of a dumb question because I already know the answer to that. Yes, your chance to win $1,000. We are just minutes away from you winning. How many minutes, you might ask? 3 minutes and 38 seconds, because that's how long the song from Loverboy is.

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Going to be hanging out at the Mint Gaming Hall tomorrow after the show, 11 to 1. We'll be there. All kinds of goodies, all kinds of prizes to give away. Plus, I'll have those limited Battle in the Morning stickers. So if you're looking for something to do tomorrow,

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It's Battle in the Morning inside of a 60-minute commercial-free rock block. Appreciate you hanging out here with us on your Thursday. By the way, the 10K workday, we kicked that off at 8 o'clock this morning. 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

105.9 The Rock, Nashville's classic rock. It's Battle in the Morning. Now you look at it, everything is expensive nowadays. So maybe this won't come as a shock, but a new LendingTree report says that the average cost of raising a child in the U.S. is now more than $300,000 over 18 years. Oof. Yeah, a new study says Hawaii is the most expensive state to raise a kid, while Mississippi is the cheapest. And across the country, daycare continues to be the biggest expenses for families. Well, I got to tell you, I got one kid that's 18, so I don't got to worry about that. But I still got to worry about Liam. And yeah, $300,000. But with all the sports he plays, I'm sure it's way more than that. 60-minute commercial-free rock block rolling on. It's 105.9 The Rock, Nashville's classic rock. It's

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It's Battle in the Morning with your chance at winning another $1,000. If you did not win the 10K workday this hour, good news for you. Got another chance for you to win coming up just after 9 o'clock. It's Battle in the Morning and one last chance to win tickets to see Journey. I'll have a pair of tickets for you coming up here tomorrow on the show at 8:10. It's Battle in the Morning. It's 105.9 The Rock.

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0: Considering how the Easter Bunny moves around the country so fast, this might be a clue. It's 105.9 The Rock, Nashville's Classic Rock. It's Battle in the Morning. Time to get into it. The dough of the day.
1: Dough. It's time for the dough of the day.
0: Not surprised, in Florida, a 29-year-old man on a motorcycle named Dalton was arrested after leading police on a high-speed chase earlier this month. He was clocked at 120 miles per hour. The strange part is he was dressed as a bunny at the time. Now, it wasn't a full bodysuit, but it was an elaborate helmet which featured giant plush ears, blue eyes, and a pink nose. There's a hole where the mouth would be to look through. He's now facing charges of reckless driving, felony fleeing, and eluding law enforcement, speeding more than 50 miles per hour over the speed limit, and having a weapon during the commission of a felony. Now, it's dangerous enough to be driving this recklessly, but it is wild to do it while wearing this goofy bunny helmet.
2: The dough of the day.

right, so here's the deal. Your chance to win Cracker Barrel 400 tickets. You want them? We got them. One stupid question all this week. We've been playing at 640. On the way next, I will give you tomorrow's one stupid question. Joan Jett and the Blackhearts. They're on now. It's 105.9 The Rock, Nashville's Classic Rock.

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0: It's 105.9 The Rock, Nashville's Classic Rock. It's Battle in the Morning with your chance to win Cracker Barrel 400 tickets. Coming up tomorrow, we'll play One Stupid Question. We'll do that around 6:40. Tomorrow's One Stupid Question, by the way. How many degrees are in a right angle? Gonna make you go back to math class, fifth grade. How many degrees are in a right angle? That is tomorrow's One Stupid Question. You get it right, you're going to the Cracker Barrel 400.
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Wrapping things up here on your Thursday. It's 105.9 The Rock, Nashville's Classic Rock. It's Battle in the Morning. Getting out of here. Going to hand things over to Jilly. She's on the way in next. Another chance at the 10K workday. We'll give you a keyword coming up here less than 10 minutes away. Instagram, hit that follow button. Battle on air. Enjoy the rest of your Thursday. I'll see you back in here bright and early tomorrow morning, 6 a.m. Love you. Mean it. Bye-bye.

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0: Rock, Nashville's classic rock. I'm Jilly. I'll just never understand the mentality of people who do things like this. Two fast food workers are now in trouble after a video that they shared online has gone viral. The video appears to show one of them putting fries in her mouth and then dumping them back into a serving box, presumably for a customer. And she and her coworker are just cracking up doing this. Again, they shared the video online. What did they think was going to happen? Did they think people would just laugh along with this? That it would end up on America's Funniest Home Videos? Which, I'm shocked, by the way, is still a thing. It's just YouTube. No, people were outraged, calling it disgusting and vile. And the two employees have since been fired, and they just can't understand why.
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It's 105.9 The Rock, Nashville's Classic Rock. I'm Jilly. There have been some confirmed games, some schedule leaks. It's reported that the Titans will open the season at home for week one, hosting the Jets, who will be facing their former head coach, Robert Saleh. You know the NFL loves a good storyline. 105.9

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0: It's 105.9 The Rock, Nashville's classic rock. I'm Jilly. Admittedly, I am no criminal, but I'd like to think that if I were, I would be a little smarter than this woman who had the bright idea to rob a bank one morning. She wrote out a note, walked into the bank, handed it to the teller, and walked out with some money. Thing is, she had no disguise whatsoever. Her face was clearly visible, and she herself was very visible, as she had a very, let's call it loud, leopard print coat on and really, really bright blue hair. It's almost like she said, you know what? I want to be seen. And with that description, it did not take police long to find her. She was arrested less than an hour later.
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the roast of Kevin Hart, Jeff Ross has now revealed that they actually asked Paul McCartney if he would like to be the subject of a roast, and Paul said, no, I wouldn't. That's how I imagine the conversation went. What

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I'm Jilly, trying to get you $1,000 if you haven't entered this hour's keyword for the 10K workday yet. 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Got a cold cut from Skinner right after Guns N' Roses.

0: do a cold cut from Van Halen next on 105.9 The Rock, Nashville's classic rock. I'm Jilly. It's time for your midday moment of awesome. A little bit of good news. A man in Florida proving there are still some good people left in this world. He stopped at a gas station in Florida to use the bathroom, and he found a fanny pack in the men's room. It was hanging on the safety rail in the stall. So he grabbed it and started looking through it just to see if there was an ID so he could identify who it belonged to. There was no ID, but there was a ton of cash, which he easily could have just held on to for himself. But instead, he went on a 3-day mission to find the owner. He reached out to the police. They shared the story. He shared the story. And finally, they were able to confirm the owner of that fanny pack. When they met up, this guy just started crying, gave the dude who found it a huge hug. Turns out there was over $30,000 in that fanny pack. Not trying to ruin the good news here, but why does someone have $30,000 in a fanny pack?
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looks like we're going to get to know Cam Ward a little more off the field as well as on the field. He is in the cast of the new season of Quarterback on Netflix, which Peyton Manning produces. Season 3 does include Cam, Baker Mayfield, Joe Flacco, and Jaden Daniels, and it's going to premiere on July 14th. 105.9 The Rock, Nashville's Classic Rock.

0: Nine The Rock, Nashville's Classic Rock. Jilly, does the center console in your car or maybe the glove box look kind of like that one cabinet in your kitchen that's just full of plasticware and condiments? A couple straws thrown in there, too. You never know when they'll forget the straw in the drive-thru. I bring this up because Car Ranch is a trending thing right now. After a video of a mom and her daughter has gone viral, the daughter telling her mom that she keeps ranch dressing packets in the car at all times. And mom saying, well, that's gross. That's a recipe for diarrhea. We live in Florida. It's hot. Ew. And I agree with mom because I have seen some questionable ketchup packets in my car in these Tennessee summers. Like, the ketchup in the packet does not come out red after being in the heat that long. I can't imagine ranch would survive that.
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0: 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Kill me. 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Or you can listen to us.
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While the Titans may not have always had the best record on the field the past few seasons, the social media department for the Titans has killed it with schedule releases. 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
1: 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I'm Jilly. Got some good news for you, Paul. 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

Bubba went down to Georgia. He was looking for a soul to steal. He was in a bind because he was way behind and he was willing to make a deal. When he came across this young man sawing on a fiddle and playing it hot, and the devil jumped up on a hickory stump and said, "Boy, let me tell you what. I guess you didn't know it, but I'm a fiddle player too. And if you'd care to take a dare, I'll make a bet with you. Now you play pretty good fiddle, boy, but give the devil his due. I bet a fiddle of gold against your soul, because I think I'm better than you." The boy said, "My name's Johnny, and it might be a sin, but I'll take your bet, and you're going to regret, because I'm the best as ever been."

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And fire flew from his fingertips as he rosined up his bow. And he pulled the bow across the strings and it made an evil hiss. And then a band of demons joined in. 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

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Johnny said, "Devil, just come on back if you ever want to try again. I done told you once, you son of a bitch, I'm

Bon Jovi is on 105.9 The Rock, Nashville's classic rock. I'm Jilly, getting out of here. Thanks so much for hanging out with me today. Scuba Steve is on the way next. He's got your 60-minute commercial-free rock block coming up at 3:10. And how about last-minute tickets for the Black Crowes? They're in town 1 week from today. You can win those tickets at 4:45.

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2: Well, Barry, you just heard about the Black Crowes tickets, but right now I have 1 hour, no commercials. It is a nonstop rock block, a whole lot of this.

you are in the car with your kids heading home from school, look at them real quick. If they appear older than what you were at that age, it's happening. There is some research now saying that kids are hitting puberty between 8 and 14. Research is saying that the problem, the root of the cause, is the blue light on the cell phones. The solution? Give it away. Give it away. Not your kids, the phones. 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

0: Before I press play on this next song, Suzanne, what do you want to hear? 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
1: Queen, and I was riding the bus, 12 years old in sixth grade, and I heard, we will rock you. And everybody went crazy.
0: Yeah.
1: Yeah.

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And this song, Stop Me Up, that was the whole thing. Every time I went in that car, and I'm sure you've experienced it, you put the key in the ignition, you go to turn it, you're like, oh, come on! 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

0: day's a drag, huh?
1: Is the clock broken?
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0: I'm going to get Donnie on the line here down in the borough. 615-737-1059. Donnie, what's up, dude? What do you need?
1: Hey, glad I got a hold of you. Who does that song? So far away. And it says,
0: leave it to myself. So far away. Leave it.

0: got Donnie back on the line. We're going to do it, man. As promised, here's your song, Fuel, Hemorrhage. You ready?
1: Steve, is there any way you could send me a copy of that, man?
0: I
1: give you my address and number and everything.
0: Well, let me see if I can find a copy. I don't know if I can find it on CD, maybe cassette tape. I don't know, dude. So let me see if I can find a copy first.
1: Are you for real, dude?
0: Well, I got to find it first. I don't know if I can because that came out in 2000.
1: Me running sideways on the skateboard, man.
0: Well, I don't have it yet, so hold on. Don't get too excited.
1: Hey, you rule, dude.

0: only got a few of these left. Tickets to see the Black Crowes. You want a pair? We'll do it today on the iHeartRadio app. If you don't have it, it's a free download. I'll give you some time to do that. Download it. 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Once you've got iHeartRadio, then search for 105.9 The Rock. And as you're listening to us, you'll see towards right next to where the play button is, there's this red circle with a microphone in the middle. We'll use that. We call it the talkback mic. And we'll do that coming up next. Oh, hold on a sec. This phone keeps ringing. Let me pick it up. Hey, what's up, man? What do you need?
1: I didn't hear what the number was.
0: I just started calling. No, so today we're going to be using the iHeartRadio app. So no phones for this one.
1: You got me excited. I thought I got the Love the Black Crowes.
0: You're like, woo.
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I've got a pair of tickets right now for you to go check out the Black Crowes. They'll be here in town next week at the Bridgestone Arena. You want to go? A pair for you? You got to open up the iHeartRadio app. It's a free download. You got it? Hey, little thing, let me light your candle, calls the mama. I'm sure all the hand and I just around. So open it up right now, and as you're listening to us, 105.9 The Rock, you'll see towards the right in the middle by the play button, there's this red circle with a microphone. Tap that, speak into it, let me know, hey, I'm looking for an like a true Black Crowes fan to go to this show. Tell me your favorite song, and it can't be Hard to Handle, She Talks to Angels, or Twice as Hard. First

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0: Have you ever heard of the band Bring Me the Horizon? Well, we definitely don't play them here on the station, but maybe you're familiar. So I don't mind them. I like that kind of music. I feel bad for the guys. They were at a concert in St. Louis the other day, and some jerk threw their phone on the stage and hit the guy in the head, the lead singer. Ollie, what? It happened a couple of days ago, too, before that. Eric Clapton's on stage, and someone throws a record. Bam! Knocks him in the stomach. What is happening with people where they just feel this need to, and I'm sure the Eric Clapton one was like, hey, can you sign my album? The one with the phone, maybe it's like, hey, can you take a picture? I'm trying to grasp my head around it. Like, what goes through one's mind where they feel like, oh yeah, this is a good idea. I'm going to throw something on stage. Maybe it's because they're drunk and they're not quite thinking straight. But even when you're drunk, like the disrespect, I don't know. Call me crazy, but that's pretty stupid.
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0: I kind of love frozen pizza, but I can never seem to get it to taste the same way as if I were to pick it up from somewhere like Papa John's or whatever. So I'm reading this story here about chefs and their tips for cooking a frozen pizza. A few things that stand out is they say, one, preheat your oven to 475 and let that oven reach that temperature and sit for 30 minutes. Another thing is pull out the pizza from the freezer and let it thaw for about 30 minutes before you put it into the oven. Another thing is to rotate it 180 degrees halfway through your cook. And there's your tips for how to cook a frozen pizza.
1: You didn't ask for it, but I-

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0: 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Guaranteed human.

0: When it comes to difficult conversations, do you like to just go head on and deal with it? Or do you try to avoid it? Let me call my wife. She'll tell you what kind of person I am. Don't you worry.
1: Hello.
0: Hey, new survey says 85% of Americans avoid difficult conversations because they don't want to deal with the conflict or the disagreements that may arise. What kind of person am I?
1: I mean, we have to call therapy mental health coaching for you to even consider it. So what does that tell you?
0: So I go head on with difficult situations, huh?
1: You handle them when you need to. You get there. I just think men can't handle multiple emotions. So that's the problem, is like, you guys don't know how to handle feeling excited and sad, or excited and nervous. You feel one and you lean into it. And I think that's the difference between men and women.
0: All right, cool. All right, I love you.
1: I love you too. Happy anniversary.
0: All right, bye.
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0: Point of the show again. Hey, by the way, tickets to see the Black Crowes. Hey, little thing, let me light your candle, calls the mama. I'm show all the hand and I guess around. They'll be at the Bridgestone Arena next week. Right now, if you go to our Instagram, 105.9 The Rock, you can sign up for a bonus chance right there to win those tickets. Again, our Instagram, 105.9 The Rock. A lot of stuff that we talk about in the show is posted there on our Instagram. I'm back tomorrow, 3 p.m. Central. It is an easy show tomorrow. I call it the Unofficial Request Friday. Basically, it's a chance for you to have control of the radio. Let me know what songs you want to hear. And the way to get in on that is by listening on the iHeartRadio app. You'll notice as you got on 105.9 The Rock, there's this red button with a microphone on it. When you tap on that, you got 30 seconds. Let me know who you are, where you're listening from, and what you want to hear. We'll get those on the air tomorrow. Back then, Big Rick, he's not in. Dr. John Cooper, he's filling in. All right, later!
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